Richard Huskisson on the 80s at 8 with I Wanna Dance With Somebody by Whitney Houston on your Tuesday evening. It's September 8th, and on this day, 1985, Major League Baseball would see the Cincinnati Reds get a record when Pete Rose tied Ty Cobb with 4,191 hits. Rose would end up adding another 64 in his career for a total of 4,256, a record which still stands, even though Pete Rose was banned for life in the late 80s. But he would become King of the Swing in 1985. Also from 85, here's Pat Benatar and We Belong. Many

Higher Love from Steve Winwood on the 80s at 8 out of 1986. This day in 86, a cultural phenomenon began when Oprah Winfrey's show became nationally syndicated. It was a huge success, and her daytime television talk show would end up turning Oprah into one of the most powerful, wealthy people in show business, and arguably one of the most influential women in the U.S., if not the world. So much so that even 15 years since her last show, she's still talked about as influential and powerful. She really had the entertainment world whipped. Now here's Devo and Whip It.

Richard Huskisson on the 80s at 8 with I'm Gonna Be by the Proclaimers from 1988. Not everything was great in the 80s. In fact, September 8th, 1988 would be the worst day of the largest wildfire in the recorded history of Yellowstone National Park. That day, the whole park was closed due to these ongoing fires, which burned for months, nearly destroyed the Old Faithful Inn, portions of Grant Village, as well as the historic Old Faithful area. Fortunately, firefighters were able to combat the blaze enough to protect those regions. Let's keep it going now this evening with the Pointer Sisters, and I'm so excited.

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Your favorite 90s. Nothing's fine, I'm torn. Your favorite newer songs. I've got the moves. 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

0: Africa from Toto on the 80s at 8. Late in the decade, a movie came out which would continue the rising star of this fella.
1: Teach me. Don't know who you are. Maybe next year.
2: No, I must train now.
1: Why?
2: My brother. Remember?
0: Jean-Claude Van Damme. September 8th, 1988 was the release of Kickboxer, starring JCVD, would be his third starring role in an action film, and show off some of the moves he'd learned when he was a martial arts competitor. Somehow, when he was coming up, a rumor got started that he was just a dancer, wasn't really a fighter, since he took up ballet at 16. But the man had started martial arts when he was 10, was a full black belt at 18. He's a second Dan black belt in Shotokan karate, knows kickboxing, studied taekwondo and Muay Thai, which he shows off in the movie Kickboxer. In fact, Kickboxer is considered to be the first movie to bring Muay Thai to a global audience, and came out in 89. Same year we got Milli Vanilli with Girl, I'm Gonna Miss You.

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Richard Huskisson on the 80s at 8 with We Got the Beat by the Go-Go's from 1981. Going back to early in the decade, we would see a British sitcom released this day in 81. Only Fools and Horses, created and written by John Sullivan. It would run for 7 seasons and 16 Christmas specials, originally broadcast on the BBC One in the UK from 81 to 96, with a final trilogy of specials aired between 2001 and 2003. A successful series, to be sure, got its start this day, 1981. That's going to be it for me. Have a great rest of your night. The streetlights are on. It's time to go home.

0: 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I've been waiting for a girl like you. Your favorite things are good songs. Your favorite It's Over songs. Montreal's favorites. 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Ladies up in here
1: tonight. No fighting. We got the refugees. 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
0: It's Wednesday, September 9th. Good morning. Happy hump day. A few showers this morning. A high feeling 28 with the Humidex this afternoon. Right now it's 16, the dollar 72.58 cents U.S. I'm Stacy Englehart. Quebec police investigating after two children fell out of the trunk of a moving car north of Montreal. Police were called Sunday morning where they found an SUV driven by a woman in her 40s. Another woman of similar age is a passenger. It appears five kids between the age of 8 and 12 were riding in the trunk when the rear hatch opened, one child taken to hospital with injuries. Officers questioned the driver, who was then released with no charges. Police have not said if they will file any. Quebecers can expect to see political parties ramping up activity in the provincial election campaign. Now, with less than 1 month to go before Quebec voters head to the polls October 5th, the five party leaders are expected to give interviews and discuss their platforms this evening on Radio-Canada. Leaders also scheduled to participate in their first debate on TVA September 15th. A former Montreal priest has been newly charged with possessing and accessing child sex abuse material and will stay detained until his next court appearance in November. Brian Boucher was sentenced in 2019 to 8 years in prison for assaulting two boys. He was granted release in 2024, serving the remainder of his sentence in the community when he was arrested again on recent charges. The United States wasted no time making their next move in its escalating trade war with Canada. Hours after Canada's reciprocal tariffs, the U.S. ramped up with additional retaliation and a ban on certain imports. The federal government said it's assessing the latest development. Light 106.7 Sports. Baseball yesterday, the Blue Jays doubled the Athletics 4-2. Their road series wraps up today with a matinee at 3. Defending champion Gabriela Dabrowski punched her ticket to the U.S. Open women's doubles semifinal. The Ottawa native and her Brazilian partner will face the United States in the final four tonight at 5. Major League Soccer tonight, CF Montreal hosts FC Charlotte at 7:30. The NFL season kicks off tonight. New England is in Seattle at 8:20. And ahead of the 2026 Women's World Hockey Championship November 6th, Canada's women's hockey team will host the U.S. for an exhibition game coming up on the 28th of October, with a second pre-tournament game expected. Light 106.7 weather. We've got a few showers today. Windy, but nice and warm. A Humidex close to 30. Chance of showers tonight. A low of 19. Tomorrow, sunshine returns windy, but a little cooler with a high of 22. Right now, it's 16 degrees. From the Light 106.7 News Center, I'm Stacy Englehart.
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We are Montreal's favorites, and that was the Cardigans and Love Fool kicking off this hour on this September 9th, the 252nd day of the year. And today it is National Wiener Schnitzel Day, International Box Wine Day, International Buy a Priest a Beer Day, Falsely Accused Day, National I Love Food Day, Testers Day, Teddy Bear Day, and Wonderful Weirdos Day. It's also the start to the kickoff to the NFL season officially tonight. By the way, 107 days left until Christmas. Stay with us. Coming up this hour, we're going to keep you updated on traffic and trending stories. The new iPhone is about to release a new phone today, the foldable phone. Cloudy with a chance of showers this morning. The high today, 23. With the humidex, it's going to feel like 28. But right now, it is 15 degrees with finger 11 on Light 106.7.

Light 106.7 with Aha and Take On Me. I'm Gary Gamble, and if you're playing the Lotto 649 gold ball for tonight, $26 million is on the line. And if you're into the Lotto Max draw, the next one is on Friday, $20 million. There is also 30 prizes of $100,000. So we mentioned that today is the kickoff to the official NFL season. A survey by Swagbucks reveals that 60% of NFL fans spend $100 or more on tailgating gear. They're big for that down there. 46% of people are pro football fans. 45% of football fans have a lucky outfit they wear during NFL games. 54% of NFL fans consider themselves diehard football fans. And 56% of women consider themselves football fans compared to 44% of single women. Speaking of this is interesting. During training camp, the average NFL team devoured 1,200 pounds of sliced deli meats, 1,500 pounds of chicken breasts, 1,200 pounds of beef, 800 pounds of fish, 2,500 pounds of vegetables, 800 pounds of pasta, and 500 pounds of salad mix. There you have it. And we're looking today at showers and a high today of 23 degrees. Right now it's still 15 degrees with Nickelback on Light 106.7.

0: Late 106.7, Montreal's favorites. I'm Gary Gamble. Good morning. Taking a look now at sports from yesterday. We'll start with the Blue Jays. They beat the Athletics yesterday. Thanks to Josh Smith and Kazuma Okamoto. They hit home runs. Alejandro Kirk had a clutch RBI single as the visiting Toronto Blue Jays beat the Athletics 4-2 to snap a two-game losing skid and remain one game back of the Cleveland Guardians for that third AL wildcard spot. Then again, the Guardians beat the Baltimore Orioles 9-5 earlier in the day. MLS tonight, Charlotte FC is at CF Montreal tonight at 7:30. And NFL gets underway tonight, the official season. New England's at Seattle at 8:20. Moving over to the U.S. Open, defending champion Gabriela Dabrowski has punched her ticket to tomorrow's U.S. Open women's doubles semifinals in New York. The Ottawa tennis talent and her Brazilian partner, Luisa Stefani, defeated seventh seeds from China. They'll face now Americans Robin Montgomery and Ashley Kruger in the final four. And LIV Golf has filed for bankruptcy protection in a New Jersey court. The move was expected after Saudi Arabia's sovereign wealth fund abruptly cut off support. And so they are headed now for that, and we'll see what happens to the players there. Cloudy with a chance of continuing showers this morning at a high of 23, humidex 28. Tonight's showers ending late in the evening at a low of 19. Tomorrow, mix of sun and cloud and a high of 22. Right now it is 15 degrees. We'll be back in a moment with Justin Bieber next.
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Light 106.7 with Daisies from Justin Bieber. So now we have this. Apparently, there are some restaurants that are charging $18 for a birthday celebration fee. A pic of the receipt that includes that line item and a handwritten question what was shown at a restaurant. It says that song cost $18 when they sang Happy Birthday. The post description says the song wasn't even good. The receipt did not name the restaurant. And also, there are reports are that if you're the more you walk each day, lowers the risk of major heart problems in people with high blood pressure. Researchers followed 36,192 adults for nearly a decade. Study participants wore activity trackers to record their daily steps. Each additional 1,000 steps above 2344 was associated with a lower cardiovascular risk. 1,000 steps is half a mile and an 8 to 10 minute walk. The benefits rate leveled off at 10,000 steps a day. All right, stay with us. Lots more on the way. Right now, here is Journey on Light 106.7.

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This is the 9th of September. Checking some events back in this date in history. 1890, Colonel Sanders was born. 1926, RCA created the National Broadcasting Company and launched NBC Radio. Premiering on television, 1967, the George of the Jungle cartoon series on ABC. Welcome Back, Kotter debuted on ABC in 1975. 1978, Beast of Burden was released by the Rolling Stones. And the number one song in 1978 was A Taste of Honey's Boogie Oogie Oogie. And in 2014, rather, Apple unveiled the iPhone 6 and iPhone 6 Plus. Of course, today they're coming out with another product, the foldable phone. And it was also in this date in 2014, the Apple Watch was unveiled. Birthdays today include the following celebrities. Michael Bublé is 51. Henry Thomas, a.k.a. Elliot from E.T., is 55. Adam Sandler turned 60 today. Hugh Grant is 66. Eurythmics star Dave Stewart is 74. Tom Wopat from Dukes of Hazzard, 75. And former Redskins star Joe Theismann is 77 years of age today. We're looking today at a high of 23 with a humidex. It'll be 28, but right now we're sitting at 15 degrees with the Cranberries on Light 106.7.

0: sincere. Light 106.7. Let's take a look now at some traffic problem highlights for you. Big one seems to be at this time of the morning is the Metropolitan westbound. There are two areas where there are stalled vehicles. One is at Anjou Circle, and the other is backing up from La Cordaire. This, once again, is on the Metropolitan westbound. Northbound to Cary, there's also a stalled vehicle at Côte Saint-Luc. That is affecting the right-hand shoulder. Updating weather, showers this morning, high 23, humidex 28. Tonight, showers ending later in the evening at a low of 19. For tomorrow, a mix of sun and cloud, possibly high winds gusting to 60 kilometers per hour at points. And the high tomorrow, 22. It's 15 degrees. And stay with us for the news headlines coming up at the top of the hour and more of Montreal's favorites on the way.
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2: Good Wednesday morning. Happy hump day. Looks like showers off and on, windy. But a Humidex feeling at least 28 right now. It's 16. The dollar trading 72.54 cents U.S. I'm Stacey Englehart. Quebec police investigating after two children fell out of the trunk of a moving car north of Montreal. Police were called Sunday morning where they found an SUV driven by a woman in her 40s. Another woman of similar age is a passenger. It appears five kids between the age of 8 and 12 were riding in the trunk when the rear hatch opened, one child taken to hospital with injuries. Officers questioned the driver, who was then released with no charges. Police have not said if they will file any. Quebecers can expect to see political parties ramping up activity in the provincial election campaign. Now, with less than 1 month to go before Quebec voters head to the polls October 5th, the five party leaders are expected to give interviews and discuss their platforms this evening on Radio-Canada. Leaders also scheduled to participate in their first debate on TVA September 15th. A former Montreal priest has been newly charged with possessing and accessing child sex abuse material and will stay detained until his next court appearance in November. Brian Boucher was sentenced in 2019 to 8 years in prison for assaulting two boys. He was granted release in 2024, serving the remainder of his sentence in the community when he was arrested again on recent charges. The United States wasted no time making their next move in its escalating trade war with Canada. Hours after Canada's reciprocal tariffs, the U.S. ramped up with additional retaliation and a ban on certain imports. The federal government said it's assessing the latest development. Light 106.7 Sports. Baseball yesterday, the Blue Jays doubled the Athletics 4-2. Their road series wraps up today with a matinee at 3. Defending champion Gabriela Dabrowski punched her ticket to the U.S. Open women's doubles semifinal. The Ottawa native and her Brazilian partner will face the United States in the final four tonight at 5. Major League Soccer tonight, CF Montreal hosts FC Charlotte at 7:30. The NFL season kicks off tonight. New England is in Seattle at 8:20. And ahead of the 2026 Women's World Hockey Championship November 6th, Canada's women's hockey team will host the U.S. for an exhibition game coming up on the 28th of October, with a second pre-tournament game expected. Light 106.7 weather. We've got a few showers today. Windy, but nice and warm. A Humidex close to 30. Chance of showers tonight. A low of 19. Tomorrow, sunshine returns. Windy, but a little cooler with a high of 22. Right now, it's 16 degrees. From the Light 106.7 News Center, I'm Stacey Englehart.
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Y106.7, Montreal's favorites with Cyndi Lauper, and girls just want to have fun. Well, good morning and welcome to September the 9th, the 252nd day of the year. And here's what is significant for. First of all, it is National Wiener Schnitzel Day, International Box Wine Day, International Buy a Priest a Beer Day, Falsely Accused Day, National I Love Food Day, Testers Day, it is Teddy Bear Day, and Wonderful Weirdos Day. Not only that, it is the start of the NFL season. And we have a statistic here for you now. During a football game, the average armchair quarterback will consume 1,200 calories and 50 grams of fat from snacks alone. Now, to burn that off, you'd have to run an hour and 45 minutes. Stay with us. We'll keep you updated on what's trending. Also, traffic and your weather forecast. Cloudy, chance of showers on and off this morning. A high 23, Humidex 28. Right now it's 15 degrees at Light 106.7.

Light 106.7 with Go for a Soda from Kim Mitchell. And in sports, not a lot going on last night, but there was this Major League Baseball. The Jays beat the Athletics 4-2. Josh Smith and Kazuma Okamoto hit home runs. An RBI single from Alejandro Kirk also helped out. So that that snaps the Blue Jays' two-game losing streak. They still remain one game back of the Cleveland Guardians for that third AL wildcard spot. The Guardians beat Baltimore 9-5 earlier in the day also. So Toronto over the Athletics yesterday, 4-2. MLS tonight, Montreal's in action. Charlotte FC will be taking on CF Montreal at 7:30. NFL, as we mentioned, it's the official season kickoff. New England is at Seattle at 8:20. And over at the U.S. Open, defending champion Gabriella Dabrowski has punched her ticket to tomorrow's U.S. Open women's doubles semifinals. She'll be there along with her partner from Brazil, Luisa Stefani. They'll face Americans Robin Montgomery and Ashley Krueger in the final four. Also moving on is 11th-seeded Francis Tiafoe. He rallied after a two-set deficit to defeat Alex Michelson yesterday in a fifth-set tiebreaker. So they will move on. Well, they'll be taking on their opponents next, and they could be facing either Ben Shelton or second-seeded Carlos Alcaraz of Spain. And finally, LIV Golf has filed for bankruptcy protection in a New Jersey court. This is after the Saudi Arabian Sovereign Wealth Fund was abruptly cut off. And so LIV estimates some $500 million are in debt. Still to be determined is whether LIV will keep its biggest players. And weather today, we are looking at showers along with cloudy conditions, high 23, humidex 28. Right now it's 15 degrees with Natalie Imbruglia.

0: Light 106.7, Montreal's favorites, and we have some traffic problem highlights for you once again. We have problems on the 40 westbound, two accidents, and one is in the center lane at the Anjou Circle, and so traffic is backing up from approximately Jean-Baptiste on the 40 west. There's another stalled truck on the right shoulder. On the Met westbound, there's a dump truck at Iberville, and that's why there's congestion in L'Angelier. Met West is just very busy all the way down. It's also busy in the Laurentian Auto Road into DeCary. On DeCary northbound, it's slow at Jean Talon as usual. There you have it. So the roads are filling in this morning. And we mentioned that it's the beginning of the football season for the NFL. A survey now says from an online dating site reveals that 33% of men put their dating and love life on hold during the NFL and college football seasons. Other findings, 35% of men say team allegiances can affect their love life. 25% of men say their love life is focused entirely on tailgate parties and meeting someone there with similar interests. Your weather forecast, cloudy, showers this morning and a high of 23 with a humidex 28. Tonight, showers ending late this evening, then a low of 19. For Thursday, a mix of sun and cloud. Some high winds also, with sometimes gusting to 60 kilometers per hour. High tomorrow, 22. And the UV index tomorrow sitting at about 6. Right now we're sitting at 14 degrees, and coming up after a break, George Harrison.
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Light 106.7, Montreal's favorites with George Harrison, Got My Mind Set on You. So this will be big today. Apple fans expect the company to unveil a folding iPhone at its annual launch event today. The look of Apple's iPhones has not changed much over the years. The possible folding design would be a significant change for the product line. Apple had not confirmed the folding phone, but it took 10 years to develop. And another Guinness World Record has been set. This one was for the fastest time to eat a burrito, set by Leah Schutkever. She finished a 1.35-pounder in 30.75 seconds. Wow. All right, we're looking at a high of 23 today with showers in the forecast and humidity level of 28 degrees. Right now, it's actually dropped a degree. It is 14 with Shawn Mendes on Light 106.7.

0: Late 106.7, that was Paula Cole. Taking a look now at some entertainment highlights for you. Apparently, Jimmy Kimmel's late night show may end in 2027. ABC says no decision has been made. Kimmel has hosted that program since 2003 and signed a one-year contract extension in December, but they're not quite sure what's going to happen with that. Nicolas Cage's $10.5 million Malibu mansion is surrounded by a sinkhole that swallowed his driveway. Cage bought the beachfront property in 2024. And reality TV says Taylor Swift has allegedly was relieved when her ex-boyfriend Harry Styles declined an invitation to her wedding with Travis Kelce. She was worried Styles' presence could turn the ceremony into a huge spectacle and distraction. Styles declined because he had a London show that night. All right, stay with us. Lots more coming up. Don't forget the 80s at 8. Comes your way weeknights at 8 o'clock, featuring the best music that defined an era. The 80s at 8, right here on Light 106.7.
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0: 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Taking a look now at some traffic problem highlights for you. First of all, the Metropolitan Expressway is slow from the Dakari Interchange through Saint-Laurent. So it's bumper to bumper there. Auto Road 20 westbound, if you're taking that from Lachine to Dorval, stop and go past the Saint-Pierre Interchange and extending past the Montreal-Trudeau Airport corridor. Also, we have some heavy delays on the Île-Tour Bridge. Slowdowns as you approach that bridge. And there's only three lanes inbound to Montreal, only two lanes open westbound toward Vaudreuil and Hudson. So be aware of that. It's like a bottleneck going through that area. We've got rain in the forecast for today. Overall, we're looking at a high today of 23 degrees. With a humid index, it'll feel like 28. Showers later this evening ending at a low of 19 for Thursday. A mix of sun and cloud. High winds in the evening, though, up to 60 kilometers per hour gusts. High tomorrow, 22 degrees. Right now, it is 14. And we'll be back with more of Montreal's favorites and also your news headlines at the top of the hour.
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2: It's Wednesday, September 9th. Good morning. Looks like showers off and on, a bit windy, but still pretty warm. A humidex of 28. Right now it's 16. The dollar 72.53 cents U.S. I'm Stacey Englehart. Quebec police investigating after two children fell out of the trunk of a moving car north of Montreal. Police were called Sunday morning where they found an SUV driven by a woman in her 40s. Another woman of similar age is a passenger. It appears five kids between the age of 8 and 12 were riding in the trunk when the rear hatch opened, one child taken to hospital with injuries. Officers questioned the driver, who was then released with no charges. Police have not said if they will file any. Quebecers can expect to see political parties ramping up activity in the provincial election campaign. Now, with less than 1 month to go before Quebec voters head to the polls October 5th, the five party leaders are expected to give interviews and discuss their platforms this evening on Radio-Canada. Leaders also scheduled to participate in their first debate on TVA September 15th. A former Montreal priest has been newly charged with possessing and accessing child sex abuse material and will stay detained until his next court appearance in November. Brian Boucher was sentenced in 2019 to 8 years in prison for assaulting two boys. He was granted release in 2024, serving the remainder of his sentence in the community when he was arrested again on recent charges. The United States wasted no time making their next move in its escalating trade war with Canada. Hours after Canada's reciprocal tariffs, the U.S. ramped up with additional retaliation and a ban on certain imports. The federal government said it's assessing the latest development. Light 106.7 Sports. Baseball yesterday, the Blue Jays doubled the Athletics 4-2. Their road series wraps up today with a matinee at 3. Defending champion Gabriela Dabrowski punched her ticket to the U.S. Open women's doubles semifinal. The Ottawa native and her Brazilian partner will face the United States in the final four tonight at 5. Major League Soccer tonight, CF Montreal hosts FC Charlotte at 7:30. The NFL season kicks off tonight. New England is in Seattle at 8:20. And ahead of the 2026 Women's World Hockey Championship November 6th, Canada's women's hockey team will host the U.S. for an exhibition game coming up on the 28th of October, with a second pre-tournament game expected. Light 106.7 weather. We've got a few showers today. Windy, but nice and warm. A humidex close to 30. Chance of showers tonight, a low of 19. Tomorrow, sunshine returns windy, but a little cooler with a high of 22. Right now, it's 16 degrees. From the Light 106.7 News Center, I'm Stacey Englehart.
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Light 106.7, Counting Crows and Mr. Jones kicking off this hour of this September the 9th, which is, believe it or not, the 252nd day of the year. And here's what it's known for: National Wiener Schnitzel Day, International Boxed Wine Day, International Buy a Priest a Beer Day, Falsely Accused Day, National I Love Food Day. It is Tester's Day. It is also Teddy Bear Day and Wonderful Weirdos Day. And it also the start of the NFL season. And just some statistics for you now. During training camp, the average NFL team devoured 1,200 pounds of sliced deli meats, 1,500 pounds of chicken breasts, 1,200 pounds of beef, 800 pounds of fish, 2,500 pounds of vegetables, and 800 pounds of pasta, along with 500 pounds of salad mix. That's just for one NFL team during training camp. Stay with us. We will keep you updated on what you need to know, trending stories, traffic reports, and your weather forecast. Cloudy with showers this morning, high 23. Humidex will make it feel like 28. Right now we're sitting at 14 degrees with Sean Desmond on Light 106.7.

Late 106.7 with Madonna and Express Yourself. Taking a look at sports, the Blue Jays beat the Athletics 4-2 yesterday thanks to Josh Smith and Kazuma Okamoto hitting home runs and also a clutch RBI single by Alejandro Kirk. 4-2 was the final score. So now the Jays are one game back of the Guardians, who also won yesterday for that AL wild card spot. MLS tonight in Montreal. Charlotte FC will be in town to take on CF Montreal at 7:30. NFL tonight, New England is at Seattle. Gabriela Dabrowski and her partner in at the U.S. Open women's doubles semifinals in New York won yesterday. Luisa Stefanio is her partner for that one. They'll face Americans Robin Montgomery and Alex Ashlyn Kruger in the final four. Also moving on the men's side is Francis Tiafoe. He moves on and he can be taking on the winners of either Ben Shelton and second-seeded Carlos Alcaraz of Spain. And LIV Golf has filed for bankruptcy protection. It was expected, this move, after Saudi Arabia's sovereign wealth fund abruptly cut off support. They are $500 million in debt and still determined if whether LIV will keep its biggest players. In your weather forecast, just an update, cloudy with a chance of showers this morning, high 23, Humidex 28, but right now we're still sitting at 14 degrees with Brian Adams.

0: Late 106.7 with somebody from Brian Adams, taking a look at some traffic problem highlights now on the A40 West. It is sluggish bumper-to-bumper conditions through the central stretch, and it's specifically near through St. Michel. Also, Trans-Canada A40 westbound towards Hudson. Once you clear the island, traffic begins to thin out, but expect moderate delays through Vaudreuil. And A20 West, heavy slowdowns reported around the Darval Circle. And your drive time, you're expected to add on to about another 15 or 20 minutes due to problems, for example, over the Illator and Gallipo bridges. So be aware of all that. All right, so as we mentioned, NFL football season officially kicks off tonight. We've got some studies now about football fanatics. A survey by Swagbucks reveals that 60% of NFL fans spend $100 or more on tailgating gear. 40% of people are pro football fans. 45% of football fans have a lucky outfit they wear during NFL games. 54% of NFL fans consider themselves die-hard football fans. 56% of married women consider themselves football fans, compared to 44% of single women. Your weather forecast: cloudy, showers on and off this morning, high 23 with a humidex. It'll feel like 28. Tonight, showers ending later this evening at a low of 19. For tomorrow, a mix of sun and cloud, high winds possibly to 60 kilometers per hour at some points, and a high of 22. Right now, we're sitting at 15 degrees, and we'll be back with Benson Boone next.
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Light 106.7 with Benson Boone, Mystical Magical. Now we have some strange stories for you. Apparently, two thieves stole four Renoir paintings from the Renoir Museum in France. The pair cut through a wire fence, removed the paintings from secured frames. The museum alarm went off at 5:48. Police arrived about 5 minutes later. The suspects were wearing helmets, gloves, and combat gear and carried an electric knife and a hacksaw. The thieves abandoned two of the paintings in the museum garden and just tossed them away. The museum remains closed while police search for the suspects. And also, apparently a man has been riding an electric bicycle in Readington Township, New Jersey, while naked. Officers describe him as a free-spirited man. Police are trying to identify him. They reminded residents that helmets are strongly encouraged when riding a bike. There you have it. Some strange but true stories. All right, it's 14 degrees with the outfield on Light 106.7.

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Today is September the 9th, back in this date in history. It was on this date in 1890, Colonel Sanders was born. 1926, RCA created the National Broadcasting Company and launched NBC Radio. George of the Jungle, the cartoon, debuted on ABC in 1967. Fat Albert and the Cosby Kids debuted in 1972. The TV series Welcome Back, Kotter debuted on ABC in 1975. And the number one song in 1978 was Boogie Oogie Oogie by A Taste of Honey. In 2014 on this date, Apple unveiled the iPhone 6 and iPhone 6 Plus. The Apple Watch was unveiled in 2014. And of course, they're coming out today with their latest announcement about the new iPhone Fold. It was on this date in 2019 the Kelly Clarkson Show premiered. Birthdays today include the following. Michael Bublé is 51. Henry Thomas, a.k.a. Elliot from E.T., is 55. Adam Sandler is 60 today. Hugh Grant, 66. Dave Stewart from Eurythmics is 74. Tom Wopat from Dukes of Hazzard, 75. And former Redskins star Joe Theismann is 77 years of age today. Here's Kylie Minogue on Light 106.7.

0: Play 106.7, Montreal's favorites, taking a look once again at some traffic problem highlights for you. On the Metropolitan 40 West, sluggish bumper-to-bumper delays from Le Corder all the way through to the Cary Interchange. Metropolitan A40 East, high volume moving significantly better on the westbound side, but minor slowdowns reported through the central core near St. Michel. And TransCanada A40 westbound to Hudson. Once you clear the island, lanes open up, but watch out for an immediate bottleneck passing Vaudreuil. Also, on the 20 westbound, traffic is backed up heavily from Lachine all the way down to Dorval Circle, and there's problems on the Gallipo Bridge also. And if you stick to the TransCanada, prepare for a tight squeeze. Ongoing construction and lane configuration on the Illator Bridge is backing things up in that area also. Just looking at showers today with a high of 23, Humidex 28, and showers ending tonight, low of 19. 22 the high for tomorrow, but some high winds in the evening with a mix of sun and cloud. And up to 60 kilometers per hour, I should say. Right now, though, it's 15 degrees. Stay with us for your workday warm-up coming up at the top of the hour.
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0: Light weather update.
1: Light 106.7 weather, cloudy today. Showers on and off throughout the day and a high of 23 with a humidex 28 degrees. Tonight, showers ending later this evening and a low of 19. For tomorrow, Thursday, a mix of sun and cloud. Some high winds also, at sometimes gusting to 60 kilometers per hour. High tomorrow, 22 degrees. And that's a look at Light 106.7 weather.
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0: Light weather update.
1: Light 106.7 weather, cloudy today. Showers on and off throughout the day and a high of 23 with a humidex 28 degrees. Tonight, showers ending later this evening and a low of 19. For tomorrow, Thursday, a mix of sun and cloud. Some high winds also, sometimes gusting to 60 kilometers per hour. High tomorrow, 22 degrees. And that's a look at Light 106.7 weather.
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2: Light 106.7 weather, cloudy today, showers on and off throughout the day, and a high of 23 with a humidex 28 degrees. Tonight, showers ending later this evening and a low of 19. For tomorrow, Thursday, a mix of sun and cloud, some high winds also, sometimes gusting to 60 kilometers per hour. High tomorrow, 22 degrees. And that's a look at Light 106.7 weather.
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Serena Ryder with What I Wouldn't Do on Like Good Morning and Happy Hump Day. It is Wednesday, September 9th. It's Anna. Thanks for having me on. Today, it's a little gloomy. So cloudy skies. We're going to see some showers, even a risk of a thunderstorm. Some areas are going to see some gusty winds. So if you're out there with the umbrella, put some weights in your boots so you don't get blown around. And, you know, we don't want a Mary Poppins moment happening to us today. The good news is it will start to clear up. And tomorrow we'll see a mix of sun and cloud on our Thursday as we approach the weekend. So that is good news. So let's get to the music. Let's pump you up on a Wednesday morning. It's a throwback. It's TLC, who, by the way, if you can get down to Toronto, they're going to be playing alongside Salt-N-Pepa and Vogue at their rescheduled RBC Amphitheater date on Friday. So yeah, here they are now with No Scrubs on Light.

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Light 106.7.

Your body is a wonderland. That's John Mayer on Light 106.7. Good morning, it's Anna. Cloudy and a few showers today. High of 23 with the humidity. It's going to feel like 29. I do have a full look at your forecast coming up. And also, if you're a fan of football, the NFL season kicks off tonight. And I didn't realize this, but with almost $1 billion in yearly revenues, the NFL is actually the world's richest professional sports league. News to me, maybe not to you, but that was really overwhelming. $1 billion in revenue yearly. That's pretty incredible. Anyhow, if you're going to catch the game tonight, it's going to be New England taking

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1: Cloudy today with a few showers, high of 23. With the humidity, it's going to feel more like 29. Tonight, chance of showers, a low of 19. And tomorrow on your Thursday, sun and cloud, it will be windy. Winds gusting from 30 to 60 kilometers per hour, a high of 22. With the humidity, it's going to feel more like 25.
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Hey, happy hump day. It's Anna. Good morning. So it looks like Canada could be in for a milder winter this year, and it's all thanks to a developing El Niño. So that could mean fewer long stretches of extreme cold. Woo-woo! But with that being said, don't put away the snow shovel just yet. We can still expect snowstorms and, of course, cold snaps. It is winter after all, but hopefully it won't be as bad as previous years.

0: Your favorites growing up. 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
2: Soul sisters, let me hear you.

What an anthem from the early 2000s. That's Lady Marmalade on Light. Hey, it's Anna, and Apple's biggest event of the year is happening today. The company is expected to unveil the iPhone 18 Pro lineup. Also, its first foldable iPhone. That is the rumor. And I guess they've been working on this model for a long time. They say about 10 years. So we'll see if they actually unveil it or not. Also expected today, new Apple Watches and possibly the AirPods 5.

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1: This ain't no disco. It ain't no country club either.

Happy Wednesday morning. It's Anna. Thanks for having me on. Sheryl Crow there with All I Want to Do on Light. And it looks like what we want to do is not spend as much time across the border in the U.S. I guess Canadians are cutting back on U.S. travel. Trade tensions and boycott efforts are keeping more Canadians at home. And if you are taking a vacation, you're likely not going across to the U.S. Canadians have actually spent about $2.4 billion less traveling to the U.S. And that's a big hit for U.S. tourism. They say especially in border states that rely heavily on Canadian visitors.

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1: Cloudy today with a few showers, high of 23. With the humidity, it's going to feel more like 29. Tonight, chance of showers, a low of 19. And tomorrow on your Thursday, sun and cloud, it will be windy. Winds gusting from 30 to 60 kilometers per hour, a high of 22. With the humidity, it's going to feel more like 25.
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Good morning. And a new Leger poll is out, and it suggests most Quebecers want a change in government, and that is with less than a month to go before the October 5th elections. So 60% of respondents who took part in this poll say that they want a new party to form the government, and just 18% want the current government to stay in power. So I guess we'll see what voters' final choice is in less than a month.

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West with King of Wishful Thinking on Light. Good morning. Well, Astoria out west is gaining some attention in our neck of the woods. Police in West Kelowna, BC, I'm not sure if you heard about this or not, but they are looking for someone who allegedly chased a teenager while wearing a full Cat in the Hat costume. And I mean full, the character's red and white striped hat and matching suit. The good news is the teenager did make it home safely. However,

suspect has not been identified outside of the costume. I did see photos, and I can understand why this teenager was scared for their safety. It was not a friendly-looking Cat in the Hat costume that this person was wearing. Anyways, police stress that wearing a costume itself, that's not a crime. However, they find this very concerning, a prank like this concerning. Following someone in a way that makes them fear for their safety could actually amount to criminal harassment. So just keep that in mind.

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1: Cloudy today with a few showers, high of 23. With the humidity, it's going to feel more like 29. Tonight, chance of showers, a low of 19. And tomorrow on your Thursday, sun and cloud, it will be windy. Winds gusting from 30 to 60 kilometers per hour, a high of 22. With the humidity, it's going to feel more like 25.
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106.7. Good morning, it's Anna, and if you can believe it, we are 52 days away from Halloween. And already, while driving around yesterday, I noticed some people have Halloween decor out, and it just blew my mind. I didn't realize people decorated so early for Halloween. One, on their lawn, it was a huge display, this tall, scary, scarecrow-looking thing. Anyways, and I thought, okay, am I late to the party? Have I just, you know, ignored the fact that people are decorating for Halloween early? Or is it just a thing that's happening this year? I'm interested. You tell me, or if I'm overreacting because I'm just not ready for Halloween and a brand new season. Let's calm down time. Oh!

0: with just friends.
1: Virginia to Vegas with Just Friends on Light. Hey, it's Anna. It is the lunch hour, so I feel like this next story is fitting for the time frame. Competitive eater Leah Shoekever, she has reclaimed the Guinness World Record for the fastest time eating a burrito. She finished a 1.35-pound burrito in just 30.75 seconds. That is fast. Burritos are not easy to eat. Anyway, she has now regained the title and is credited with 42 speed eating world records. Congratulations, Leah.

Where is my husband? That's right, on Light, it's Anna. So yes, the new season of the NFL kicks off tonight. But I do have some interesting facts about training camps and just the amount of food that they ate. On average, an NFL team consumes about 1,200 pounds of sliced deli meat, 1,500 pounds of chicken breasts, 1,200 pounds of beef, and 800 pounds of fish during training camp. For some reason, I still thought they ate a lot more because they're just big men. Anyhow, teams also go through about 2,005 pounds of vegetables, 800 pounds of pasta, and 500 pounds of salad mix. So, yeah, they're keeping a well-balanced diet while out on the field.

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1: Cloudy today with a few showers, high of 23 with the humidity. It's going to feel more like 29. Tonight, chance of showers, a low of 19. And tomorrow on your Thursday, sun and cloud, it will be windy. Winds gusting from 30 to 60 kilometers per hour. A high of 22 with the humidity. It's going to feel more like 25.
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1: Sean Hook and Vanessa Hutchins with Reminding Me on Light 106.7. And heads up, Montreal drivers, you should prepare for delays and detours later this month. About 1,000 cyclists and 500,000 spectators are expected for the UCI Road World Championships Montreal 2026. It's running from September 19th through the 27th. So the 13 races will take place on streets across Montreal and the South Shore. Drivers, you can check real-time information through Quebec 511 and electronic highway signs. Also, the championship website has interactive maps showing race routes and affected areas. So that's good news.

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Your favorite things are good songs. Watermelon sugar high. Watermelon sugar. Your favorite it's over songs. Someone like you. Montreal's favorites. 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

Someone Like You by Adele. Oh my gosh, it still pulls on the heartstrings all these years later. It's Hannah, you're listening to Light. And speaking of a story that pulls on your heartstrings, a bride-to-be who spent 18 months planning her dream wedding in Tuscany went ahead with the celebration even after her fiancé called off the wedding just 1 week before the ceremony. So 36-year-old Catherine Jones says everything was already paid for and guests had booked their flights, so she continued with a three-day event without him. Good for you, girl. Anyways, her TikTok videos about the experience went

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1: Cloudy today with a few showers, high of 23. With the humidity, it's going to feel more like 29. Tonight, chance of showers, low of 19. And tomorrow on your Thursday, sun and cloud, it will be windy. Winds gusting from 30 to 60 kilometers per hour. A high of 22 with the humidity, it's going to feel more like 25.
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Sarah Bareilles with Brave on Light 106.7. It's Anna. Happy Wednesday afternoon. It is September the 9th. And hey, do you have a hard time falling asleep? Know that you're not alone. I do too. But I guess writing a to-do list could help you get those Z's you've been dreaming about. How? Well, I got all the details coming up.

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Ellie Goulding on your hump day with Bern. Hey, it's Anna. Thanks for having me on. You're listening to Light. So, do you have a hard time falling asleep? I know I do. I just can't shut off my brain. I literally think about everything and anything. So, yeah, getting to sleep is really difficult for me sometimes. But I guess, according to experts, writing a to-do list before bed could help. This, according to Time Magazine, they report that many sleep experts recommend spending about 5 minutes writing down the things you need to do. To me, that seems overwhelming. Oh my gosh, a list of all the things I still have to tackle. Anyhow, studies suggest that people actually fall asleep on average of 9 minutes faster after writing their tasks down. The idea is called cognitive offloading. So by putting responsibilities on paper, you give your brain permission to stop thinking about them for the night. So the list can also make mornings easier by helping you start the day with a plan. So listen, I'm gonna give it a shot. Whatever, if it helps, it helps. And if it doesn't, at least I know I still have all these things I gotta do.

Janet Jackson with her 90s hit, Together Again on Light. It's Anna, and yes, we are into another school year, and for some parents, it's a relief, and for others, it also brings some stressors. This according to a new survey about the return to school. So 63% of parents who took part in the survey, they say that their summer relaxation disappears once school starts. However, at the same time, 58% say that they are relieved when the family can get back onto a normal school routine. 60% say dealing with tired or irritable kids is one of the toughest parts about starting the new school year. And about 62% of parents say that they often struggle to come up with meals or snacks for their kids. Yeah, that would be a tough one. When it comes to school lunches, 81% of parents pack sandwiches. And hey, I grew up on sandwiches at school and I turned out just fine and they're delicious, okay? About 63%, they say they include fresh fruit. So hey, a nice balanced meal, sandwiches and fruit, you can't go wrong. But yeah, coming up with school lunches every single day, parents, I feel for you.

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1: Cloudy today with a few showers, high of 23. With the humidity, it's going to feel more like 29. Tonight, chance of showers, a low of 19. And tomorrow on your Thursday, sun and cloud, it will be windy. Winds gusting from 30 to 60 kilometers per hour. A high of 22. With the humidity, it's going to feel more like 25.
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Preston Pablo on Light 106.7. It's Anna, and this is exciting. Veteran American receiver Charleston Rambo is returning to the Montreal Alouettes. The 6'1", 185-pound receiver had been a CFL free agent since February. So Rambo actually spent the 2024 and 2025 seasons with Montreal. So in 35 regular season games with the Alouettes, he has 115 catches for 1,393 yards and 8 touchdowns. Listen, I don't know football, but I know that's good.

Ace of Ace on light with the sign, and let this be a sign of what not to do. So a Guelph, Ontario driving school has had its license revoked after an undercover auditor allegedly paid $200 for a driver's education certificate without completing the required training. So recently released court documents say the Ministry of Transportation sent an auditor posing as a potential student to Peel Driving School. Anyways, the operation was part of the province's oversight of beginner driver education program. So

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1: Cloudy today with a few showers, high of 23. With the humidity, it's going to feel more like 29. Tonight, chance of showers, a low of 19. And tomorrow on your Thursday, sun and cloud, it will be windy. Winds gusting from 30 to 60 kilometers per hour. A high of 22. With the humidity, it's going to feel more like 25.
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Powder with Bad Day on Light 106.7. It's Anna, and hey, I hope you're having a good day. It's also a short week, so that's a win. And speaking of winning, we'll see who will take the win tonight when New England Patriots take on the Seattle Seahawks. That's right, the NFL season kicks off tonight. And speaking of football, I know the Super Bowl is still so far away, but you will not believe, okay, according to a survey, what people are willing to do just to get their hands on a pair of tickets to attend the Super Bowl. It's wild. It even has you potentially missing the birth of your child. I kid you not. Details just ahead. It's 10.

Fueled by Walk Off the Earth on Light. Hey, it's Anna. I hope your Wednesday afternoon's going well. I know people are getting excited for the NFL to kick off a new season tonight with the Patriots taking on the Seahawks. So with that being said, we're talking about football right now, and there is a new survey by Visa, and they suggest that some football fans would actually go to extreme lengths just to attend the Super Bowl. I understand it to a certain extent. However, 1 in 6 people say that they would miss their own wedding to attend the game. Could you imagine walking down the aisle and your partner not being there because they instead decided to go and attend the Super Bowl? Overall, 54% say that they would miss or postpone an important life event to attend the Super Bowl. 9% say that they would even miss the birth of their child. I draw the line there, okay? And 28% say that they would choose the Super Bowl over any other annual sporting event. That one I can get behind, but the rest, not so much.

such a good song to work out to. And if I worked out, that would be the song I'd have playing. Hey, it's Anna. That's Golden on Light. Thanks for having me on. So, yes, we talk about the cost of everything continuing to go up. So when you're hit with a hidden fee, man, it just irks you, right? You weren't expecting it. You're just trying to have a good time. And then it's just another added expense. That's exactly what happened to one person when they went out to celebrate a birthday. They didn't name the restaurant, but reportedly this restaurant charged their customer a $18 birthday celebration fee. So what the heck is a birthday celebration fee? Well, it's just so the staff could come out and sing happy birthday to them. That's it. That's what cost them $18. Again, they didn't name the restaurant, but they shared the photo of the receipt online and it got people pretty upset. And the worst part is they said the song wasn't even that good. So the next time you go to celebrate, just ask and make sure that when they sing you happy birthday, it is in fact

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2: Cloudy today with a few showers, high of 23. With the humidity, it's going to feel more like 29. Tonight, chance of showers, a low of 19. And tomorrow on your Thursday, sun and cloud, it will be windy. Winds gusting from 30 to 60 kilometers per hour. A high of 22. With the humidity, it's going to feel more like 25.
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Cala with Hotter Now and Light 106.7. And this is fun. A farm in New Brunswick is celebrating Montreal Victoire captain Marie-Philippe Poulin in a very Canadian way with a 6-acre corn maze. So Hunter Brothers Farm created the maze in Poulin's honor after the Victoire won the 2026 Professional Women's Hockey League Championship. So it's the first Canadian-based team to win the Walter Cup since the league began in 2024. And the farm has previously honored other Canadian sports teams and athletes, including the Montreal Canadiens, the Toronto Blue Jays, and even the Toronto Maple Leafs.

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Katy Perry with Teenage Dream on Light. It's Anna. And listen, I don't know if this is true or not, but according to The Verge, they report that some LG smart TVs are collecting and uploading information even when the televisions are offline or in standby mode. Listen, I'm okay with my phone listening in, but now you got TVs. This seems like a lot to me. So the investigation says some TVs log location data and information about nearby networks. It also found that some televisions can record audio while in standby mode, and that the audio reportedly continues to be stored even after the TV is disconnected. Mm-mm. Okay, I'm not okay with this. Again, I have to live with the phone listening, but now the TV.

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1: Cloudy today with a few showers, high of 23. With the humidity, it's going to feel more like 29. Tonight, chance of showers, a low of 19. And tomorrow on your Thursday, sun and cloud, it will be windy. Winds gusting from 30 to 60 kilometers per hour. A high of 22. With the humidity, it's going to feel more like 25.
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Gaga with Poker Face on Light 106.7. It's Anna. It is Wednesday, and some consider it way back Wednesday. So, yeah, you get to throw back to your favorite song, and we play lots of great throwbacks here on our station. And in particular, every weeknight at 8 o'clock, we do the 80s at 8. So it's an hour dedicated to just 80s hits. So if you're a fan of that era, you're going to want to tune in, sit back, relax, virtual take to down memory lane, plays you different songs, gives you some history about the tracks, too, which is a lot of fun. And here's a little preview as to what you can expect. Here's Bryan Adams and Tina Turner. So this is a great collab right here. It's Only Love.

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1: Hey, it's Dave Krillman here on Light. Did you have your nap yet? Oh, you missed it. The best opportunity to have your nap is between 1 and 2:30 p.m., according to science. Yeah, it does a body good. It recharges you and fixes your brain, too. Have a nap. Maybe you can plan ahead for tomorrow. Well, we're up now, so might as well enjoy.

Dave here on Light. No, seriously, we were talking about naps a second ago. They are so good for your health, and doctors and scientists can't believe that we don't treat them with the same respect and status as exercise. And one in three adults nap on a typical day. I remember a number of years ago, businesses started looking into this and saying, oh yeah, we're going to have little sleep quarters for people at work. Could you imagine? Never going to happen. At least, well, maybe not here, maybe not at your workplace either. But yeah, science geeks say naps make us feel stronger, happier, and able to perform better. You can't just be on the weekend. But yeah, there's no way this is going to happen at work, right?

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2: Cloudy today with a few showers, high of 23. With the humidity, it's going to feel more like 29. Tonight, chance of showers, a low of 19. And tomorrow on your Thursday, sun and cloud, it will be windy. Winds gusting from 30 to 60 kilometers per hour, a high of 22. With the humidity, it's going to feel more like 25.
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Dave Creelman here on Light. So are you done with your vacation to use them up over the summer? A lot of parents will do that, of course, because they got to entertain and be with their kids and want to spend time, and it's a good time to get away. However, some people reserve their vacations and holiday time to autumn and even winter, maybe a winter getaway. 6 out of 10 people took a trip simply because they wanted to. A similar number booked a trip to celebrate a small win, like reaching a fitness goal or getting through a difficult week at work. Hey, I survived to Friday, I'm going away. Half said they booked a staycation to enjoy a luxury hotel nearby. Not a bad idea. Be a tourist in your own town. That's pretty cool. And half have booked a trip to avoid boring social obligations like family dinners or weddings. Oh, sorry, can't make it. No, we're going to be out of town. There are many different reasons, and you don't have to justify it. If you want a vacation and get away, just get away.

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1: Cloudy today with a few showers, high of 23. With the humidity, it's going to feel more like 29. Tonight, chance of showers, a low of 19. And tomorrow on your Thursday, sun and cloud, it will be windy. Winds gusting from 30 to 60 kilometers per hour. A high of 22. With the humidity, it's going to feel more like 25.
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Happy birthday, Michael Bublé, celebrating today. And if it's your birthday, happy birthday to you. Dave Creelman here, having a look at what's coming up this weekend. I know, we're almost there already. We're halfway, we're well on our way through Wednesday. I think every week should be a short week. Coming up this weekend is Harvest Celebration at the Pierrefonds Public Market. And it's Saturday from 10 till 3 at Pierrefonds Public Library. It's one of many things going on in

Hi, it's Dave Creelman on Light. Do you have a favorite comfort food, your go-to? Maybe it's just one of those days you think, oh, I could really just use this. I mean, I think everybody has one. But believe it or not, research says there's no such thing as comfort food. We've been fooling ourselves, they say. Bad moods pass just as quickly, no matter what we eat. Yeah, but that doesn't mean you can't have what you want. And if it makes you feel better, then so be it. I mean, I could do some pizza, wings, some fries, a burger, and got some mac and cheese, and grilled cheese, too. I've got a whole bunch of comfort foods. Don't tell me they don't exist.

Dave here on Light. Okay, this really hit home. I love this. The headline is Parental Rules We Ditched. Think of things that you had to deal with because your parents said, this is the way it works. This is what we do. Now you're an adult. You can do whatever you want. And this person says, I'll turn on my air conditioning whenever I please. It's so funny. In this dad group online, guys will argue when they put on the AC or turn on the heat for the first time in the season. Like, you want to be comfortable? Be comfortable. It's so funny. But yeah, do what you want. Saturday morning cleaning? No. We clean throughout the week. We don't have to have one specific day. And why waste the weekend doing that? That's a good point. I mean, I seem to do mine on Sundays. But yeah, good point. Meals were eaten at the dining table. Well, not anymore. I can eat the couch or wherever I like. These are, you know, going against the grain. When what did your parents say you had to do? And now that you're an adult, you just do whatever you want. Leaving the refrigerator door open for 10 seconds is not going to bankrupt us, believe it or not. And this person said, my mom acted like if I mixed darks with lights, the washer world would burn. Just wash your stuff in cold water, they say. And here's a big one. Cool Whip and butter containers are not Tupperware. Oh, I don't buy that one. But the others, yeah, I go against that.

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0: Your favorite getting together songs. You just want attention. Your favorite things are good songs. 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Your favorite it's over songs. Stay with
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Dave here on Light. You know, if you love to travel and you've done it often, you probably have some pretty good tips and tricks you could share with others. And that's exactly what these people did. And this is couples who travel a lot. Some really good tips, I think. I love traveling. And some of these are really good. I'm going to try these. If the trip is a week or longer, the return flight needs to land 2 days before we're back to work. That is so key. You get to unwind. Nothing like coming back exhausted from a vacation. Or on long international trips, we pack two suitcases, but not his and hers. Instead, we put some clothing for each of us in each suitcase in case one goes missing. This other person said, I do the planning and we both have aisle seats. Very smart. That's kind of cool.

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Louis Capaldi and Light 106.7 coming up this weekend. It's the Hudson Animation and Short Film Festival with workshops and industry professionals and a chance to vote for the coveted Audience Choice Award. It's Friday, Saturday, and Sunday at the Hudson Creative Hub at 273 Main Road in Hudson. Tickets are only $15. The festival pass is $25. There's Friday and Saturday screenings, and lots going on. You can check it out online, and this is all happening all this weekend in Hudson.

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Dave here on Light. We're talking about travel tips, and this comes from couples who've done a lot of travel. And some really good advice. Thought I'd pass it along, and some I'm going to use here. We observe the two-hour rule, this person says. Every 120 minutes, we stop for a meal, coffee, or cocktail. Prevents exhaustion and hangriness, and it also happens to be the perfect interval for sunscreen, bathroom breaks, and hand washing. So that's not a bad rule. Every 2 hours, and stop for a break and a snack and whatever. This person said, I stopped waiting for my husband to wake up to do things. He wanted to rest, and I wanted to get out and see the world. This sounds very familiar to me. So she'll get up and go and trek around and explore. And then when he gets up, they'll do things together. Another person said, we plan our first night's dinner location in advance. Nothing starts off the trip worse than arriving somewhere and not having plans or knowing where or what you're going to eat. Great pieces of advice. Wanted to share these. And I think some of these are worth remembering. I'm making notes here.

Hey, this is Light. Thanks for hanging out. You know, if you spend enough time online in some community groups or, you know, think about it, maybe it's your town group or your local family group or neighborhood group, no matter what the public group, there always is something or someone who's just going to stir things up, and things go awry very quickly on a lot of these groups. And just, you can some people can argue with anything, even that funny meme, you know, this is a stick, change my mind. Well, it's a case in point, you know. And here's just another example. And who knew this could cause controversy? But this person said the problem with fruit is it's inconsistent. Some apples are delicious. Some taste bad. Some blueberries are great. Sometimes they're disgusting. You know what's the same every time? Doritos.

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6: Wish I could call you last night, try to make sure you're alright. 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

Dave Prillman on Light Now. Let me ask you a personal question. Is it too late in the day for a cup of coffee? I say that because some people are very strict with their intake of caffeine. Now, for example, I will have one in the morning and one I'll sip on till about 2 or 3 and then that's it. Other people I know, they can have a coffee at 9 o'clock at night and then just go to bed an hour later. I can't do that. If it's late afternoon, I'm going to be wired for a while. Who drinks the most coffee? By profession? Well, this survey took into account 10,000 professionals. And let's see here. On the bottom of the list is drivers and retail staff, IT tech support. Company executives are lower on the list. Nurses and medical staff come in about midway. Plumbers and other trades drinking a little bit more. Teachers are number 3 on this list. Who drinks the most coffee? Police officers come in at number 2. And journalists and media staff top the list of coffee drinkers. Sounds kind of stereotypical, doesn't it? But perhaps that's it. Maybe you just got to keep up and keep going. But nope, not after 3 for me.

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Dave Grillman here, scouring the internet, trying to find what's going on and share with you some events and opportunities. And here's one of them, Calling All Moms. This was on the West Island Events page on Facebook. And they're looking for you to join them with the Fall Stroller Workout. I love this. It starts Monday. Walk, talk, and share with other local moms while getting a great workout. Yeah, that's so cool. The Fall Stroller Workout. All sorts of these groups popping up on Facebook too. Everybody, you know, it's fall. Everybody just wants to get into shape and get social again. It's been a long summer and everybody's getting back together now that school started. So check it out on the West Island Events Facebook page.

Dave here on Light. You know what's really frustrating when you're, say, in the grocery store and somebody's on their phone, but they're on speakerphone. So you're hearing somebody else's conversation. It might even be over the aisle, like over the next aisle. You can hear them. It's like, oh, so annoying. But you know what's more annoying? And they've proven this by conducting research and studies and surveys, is only hearing half of the conversation. So somebody's walking down the aisle, say, and they're just yapping away and you're caught up in it. It's more frustrating because you can't hear the response. You can't hear the other side. It's unresolved. So next time you hear a loud conversation, somebody on speakerphone, you could say, well, it could be worse.

Dave Creelan here on Light with the answer to the question, how do you know you're in love? Well, look no further than yourself. You're a better, happier version of yourself when you're in love. And this life strategist said that the number one sign you're in love is your increased energy for life. True love fits and aligns with you. It complements the best you in this moment. And as a result, it stimulates and motivates positive action in your everyday. Boy, that sounds so scientific and explains things. But yeah, you don't know why. You just feel good. Well, this is why.

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Don't stop believing. Your favorite things are good songs. Ooh, baby, I love the way. Your favorite it's over songs. I was getting kind of used to being so loved. 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

into the evening now, and you're thinking about a lot of people have really good routines when it comes to sleep, far better than me. I think I still have to mature that way and just make myself a better sleep routine, or at least a practice. Here's a great idea. If you have trouble falling asleep, they say make a to-do list and write it down. All the things that are on your mind, write them down and take them off your mind. They say it works. It's called cognitive offloading, and it reassures you that you know you've got it all written down and labeled out, and it closes all those tabs in the brain and can help you get to sleep. They say on average 9 minutes faster than you start thinking about the list of things you have to do. So just a little helpful hint and tip there. Give it a shot.

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